there she danced under the weight of her clouds. But for the first time in a long time, she believed that one day she would again feel the sun. She must be patient. She must have faith in the seeds that are planted beneath the snow. She must hold on, and she must let go.

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1: A lot of shit happens, like being in the show business, a lot of shit happens. Like I make a lot of money, you know, and I'm really happy about it. I'm not bragging, I just want to say this. I make a soul fuck, it's ridiculous. Father was alive today, I would go home and say, Dad, I'm gonna tell you how much money I make. You know what he say?
2: You's a lying motherfucker. Joe Louis didn't make that much money. 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

Wake up, nigga, wake up. 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I'd never change any day in your presence. And it's okay, despite the pain. Got my face up, it's gonna be a while.

0: Hi, ich bin Nikolas, ich studiere Sozialwissenschaften und ich finde das Hochschulradio total super, weil die immer richtig krasse, fette Musik haben.
1: Don't nobody else make me feel like. 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
2: Yeah.
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She must be patient. She must have faith in the seeds that are planted beneath the snow. She must hold on, and she must let go.

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My name is John Bramwell. I'm from a band called I Am Clute. 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I hope you enjoy the show, whatever it is you're doing.

What's up, everybody? It's Neo, and you're listening to Hozo Radio Düsseldorf. Keep on learning, keep on making the beats and the education. We love you guys. Thank you.

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Can't believe we paid back a day that felt vacant. I'd never change any day in your presence. And it's okay, despite the pain. Got my face up, it's gonna be a while.

Yeah, this is DJ Ease, aka Nightmares and Wax, and you're tuned into Horseshoe Radio, Dusseldorf, 97.1. This is where we're at.

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Tell an Uncle Tom chicken and gravy for the team, so don't try to trade me. For

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I could list 10 things right now that I should have done different. 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He blows out his smoke. 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

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But the time that's behind them, they can't get it

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Yo!

Britney Spears when she was bald, nigga. 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

So why are you crying? 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
1: 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They play true fucking heavy metal. Yeah!

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1: DJ Format, where are you? I know you're working at home. DJ Format, where are you? Sitting on your throne, having a shit. You know that, just like the work you produce. Can't think of anything else to say. Give us a ring. We're maybe having a barbecue at the on the balcony.
2: Yeah, someone with like Dave with pills and that.
1: Oh, Dave's not coming
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1: anymore.
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